0: communications from command.
1: NTV 4, command.
0: All right, when you make the phone call about the power or stoplight, you would just let them know that it is hanging low to the point that truck is going to hit it if they go northbound on Dodson Crossroads.
1: Yeah, I mean, confirm is it power pole as well as a stoplight?
0: Now, it's a pole that's supporting the stoplights. I don't know if it's necessarily the power company, but maybe DOT. But it is hanging pretty low.
1: Yeah, we'll notify DOT then, just make sure.

Battalion 1, Arboro Brush 1, Arboro Engine 1, Arboro Ladder 1, 180, BPW Club Road, Unit A, at Trinity at the Hill, Small Brush Fire, Cross Streets Orchard Lane and Tar Hill Drive, Ops 4, Timeout 2010.

0: request from and from Judicash.
1: Okay.
0: And they advise they will not respond until Duke Energy has made a repair there for the electrical part. Duke Energy notified they have a possible 30-minute ETA.
1: Okay, that's fine. So, yeah, I'll work out on Duke when I get here.

Medic 3, Engine 33, 500, Formosa Lane, Unit 5107. 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

33, engine 33. 66-year-old male who's conscious, alert, not breathing normally, but has chest pain and a shooting pain down their leg. They're having difficulty speaking between breaths. They've taken blood pressure medicine.

23 23 23 23 23 23 23 23 23 23 23 23 23 23 23 23 23 23 23 23 23 23 23 23 23 23 23 23 23 23 23 23 23 23 23 23 23 23 23 23 23 23 23 23 23 23 23 23 23 23 23 23 23 23 23 23 23 23 23 23 23 23 23 23 23 23 23 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
0: Did you get an ETA on Duke?
1: At 2018, they advised possible 30-minute ETA, so about 10 more minutes.
0: Okay, simple, thank you.
1: Yeah, it's only 3.

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0: Just offline in the shift.
2: We have moved the vehicle off the side of the road for highway patrol. It's going to be a bluish Honda Odyssey. We've marked it with fireline tape in case you get a call on it. In reference to DOT, they should be able to see where the guide wire is. 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
0: Okay.

0: 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Ops 1. Timeout 2112.
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0: 11, go ahead.
1: Who's down that north side?

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US 70A. 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Timeout 21:13.

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1: Flight 9, copy Mirage 2140. En route to a 53-year-old male, conscious, brain has been off the side of the bed, patient weighs 350 pounds.

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I'm at a 2 and route. Copy, Medic 2. 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Affirmative units in route, Murray Lane. Call is reporting a possible structure fire. They smell smoke inside the building from the kitchen on the first floor.

0: Battalion, 4 in a row. 4 in a row, 2121. Battalion 4, be advised, it is recommending a Durham fire for a mutual aid response. We have notified them. Battalion 4, copy.
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0: H33 is on scene. Two-story residential structure. Nothing visible from the exterior. We'll be out investigating.
1: Copy, N33 on scene. Two-story residential structure. Nothing visible from the exterior. Investigating 2124.

0: with Dynapore Robin Elchin establishing command. We do have a hydrant on the intersection of Murray and Churchill.
1: I was dialing 4 on scene, establishing Murray Lane, command, final 25.

0: Battalion 4, engine 33.
1: It's Battalion 4.
0: It's going to be a light bulb that burnt out. We can handle. All incoming units can handle.
1: Okay. You got any need for EMS?
0: Negative.
1: Communications from Murray Lane Command.
2: Murray Lane Command.
1: You can cancel all units except for Engine 33, including EMS, and they're on fire.
2: Communications copies. All units clear with the exception of Engine 33. That's to include Durham as well as EMS. Durham, that's you, copy direct.
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1: 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Correction, 63-year-old male had slid off the bed.
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0: 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Medic 3.
1: Hi, Jerry.
0: Do you have any further information about the subject?
1: 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We do have Engine 31 on scene. 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
2: What was the traffic for Engine 31?
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1: Approximately 55-year-old male who was sleeping, no medical complaints. He is unable to answer the orientation question.
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1: Pulse 54 en route, 22-1. Units route to Fordham Boulevard, Manning Drive. We have law enforcement en route as well for a vehicle seen in the ditch with the headlights on, facing the wrong way. Unsure if there are any injuries, no contact. It's going to be red or orange in color.

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0: We've been from Raleigh Road to James Devon Bridge and have not located anything. We're heading back, but I have located something.
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1: 835, go ahead.
0: I traveled from Raleigh Road all the way to 501 on top to South Columbia, unable to locate any hazards. There is a crew doing road maintenance with construction vehicles parked on the side of the road at Manning, but no hazards found. He's clear. It's 35.
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A known problem. Cross streets Firefly Ridge and Deer Hill Lane. 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
1: 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She's screaming into the phone line, vomiting to be heard. 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I do have law enforcement en route as well.

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He does weigh 240. Green code is in the notes.

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medic 4, you responded to a 79-year-old male who is conscious, and breathing, but that they fell yesterday, but their knee is now hurting from that fall.

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Fall. Cross Streets Maggie Lane. 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

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Timeout 0431.

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Allergic reaction. Timeout 0504.

0: 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Another 2 is en route.
1: Okay, 2 copy route. 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

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Cross Streets Couch Road and South Elliott Road. Ops 1. Timeout 0532.

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Cross Streets Pritchard Avenue Extension. 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Timeout 0610.

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Medical alarm. Cross streets, Mill Creek Road. Ops 1. Time of 0637.

Medic 4, you're responding to a medical alarm called in from the alarm monitoring company. 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

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Sick person. Cross streets Thomas Burke Drive and Birmingham Drive. Ops 1. Time of 0640.

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Patient is going to be located in room A, Adam 4.

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2: 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Medic 1, you're responding to a 51-year-old male, conscious and breathing. Advice, he's been throwing up since yesterday, and now there is blood in it. He did describe the bleeding as serious. He is not on any blood thinners and does not have a bleeding disorder.

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West Rosemary Street and North Grand Street. 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Ops 1. Timeout 0702.

Medic 2 en route, be a cat at 705. Medic 2, you're responding to a 69-year-old male, conscious and breathing. Caller advised a subject asked him to call 911 because he broke his hip. Advised that he broke his hip last week and is just in severe pain. Going to be located in front of the Baxter Arcade.

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0: 2 is clear. UNC Hills Farm, hold us. Last out. 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

Attention all units prepared to copy road closure. West Tryon Street will be closed from North Churton to North Wake Street. West Tryon Street will be closed from North Churton to North Wake Street. Emergency vehicles will not be able to pass. Communications clear.

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1: 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Owasa is out at 250 Bell Tower Drive, 250 Bell Tower Drive. 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

Medic 2 en route via CATA 826. You're responding to a 77-year-old female, constant breathing, who actually has low blood pressure. She was responding normally and breathing normally, but her blood pressure was 84 over 47.

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Breathing problem. Cross streets, Brooks Road. Ops 1. Time of 0837.

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1: Was transferred from Wake County. 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

0: 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We spoke to the homeowners, and they advised that this address that you provided, they did not call 911 and didn't need our services. We are going to look at some houses around the area.
1: We're going to attempt to call back the original caller.

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1: Go for Medic 5.
0: The reporting party is back on the line requesting a phone call from the medics in reference to if the patient is going to be transported and where she would be transported to.
1: We haven't transported the patient. We were just moving our ambulance so the fire could leave. We're actually staying in the driveway.
0: Spring party is a home health nurse who's en route from Raleigh and wants to make sure she goes to the correct location.
1: You can leave her number in chat and I'll give her a call.
0: Copy.

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Interfacility transfer. Cross Streets University Commons, Culbert Road. Ops 1. Timeout 0903.

Same route, VCAT at 905. 3, you're responding to a 56-year-old female, conscious and breathing. Caller was resident with COPD, was having trouble breathing. It is responding normally at this time, and the patient's going to be located in the lobby.

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0: Copy. 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Wants to know if we have a medic that can respond. 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

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Timeout 0913. 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
1: 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If, Owasa is going to be on scene doing another confined space entry, and the road is also going to be closed.
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We have it 954. Medic 2, you're responding with law enforcement to a 75-year-old female who is having a mental episode and advised that she is now suicidal. The caller did advise that the patient is having chest palpitations.

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2: 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We'll take Jones Ferry Road.
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0: 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Cross streets NC54 bypass and South Colonia Street exit. Ops 1. Time up 10:08. Medic 1, move up to EMS South.
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Cross streets East Poplar Avenue and Hillsborough Road. Ops 1. Time of 10:13. Medic 9, move up to EMS South.

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1: 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Go ahead. Burkhead history, the subject that the alarm company has as a subscriber has been deceased since May.
3: 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Is Longworth in route?
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1: 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Sick person. Cross streets Kilkenny Drive and Donegal Drive. 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
1: We're about 12 minutes away coming up Jones Ferry now. 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
0: When you get here, pull down Poplar. 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
1: Copy that.

Medic 5, FR-281, 208, Romdell Avenue. 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

Medic 5, FR-281, you're responding to an 85-year-old female, conscious and breathing. A caller advised her mother has been fighting a UTI. Advised that the symptoms have gotten worse. Patient now has low blood pressure, is shaking and dizzy, and also confused. Advised that the patient is breathing normally, no pain at this time.

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V355-302 en route at 1112 via CAD. You know, you're responding to the report of flames coming out of logs where the controlled burn was. Caller did advise flames were visible, as it's just one or two logs burning at this time.

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0: Copy. Are you going to need EMS?
1: But you don't need to dispatch him.
0: Copy. I'll give him the switch over to Ops 1.

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1: 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Switching over. EMS 10 from 321.
2: 321, go ahead, sir.
1: Just wanted to make y'all aware, we had a walk-up, cut his fingers, working, declined an ambulance. We got him wrapped up, and he got out of here, possibly going to an urgent care. Just making y'all aware.
2: Yep, sir, thank you. You need any additional assistance?
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1: 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LS 32, you're responding to the report of a cat bite. The caller advised that their mother's cat bit the mother, as there's now a hole in her mother's foot. Animal control has been notified.

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0: 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We have 1, 2, 3, 4, 6, and 8 available.

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0: That's the call, show us the route.
1: I want him routed 1204.
0: Communications from the cover of Battalion 1, if you want to attach me to that, it's going to respond.
1: Copy, cover of Battalion 1 and routed 1204. 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The caller advised she watched a car flip over into the field across from this address. Advised the car is on the hood at this time. Advised that a middle-aged woman is out of the vehicle and walking around and appears to be talking on the phone. Caller did not go to the scene to check if any injuries.

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1: 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Medic 2, Carborough Engine 1, you're responding to a 57-year-old female, conscious and breathing. Caller advises the patient is not breathing right, shaking, and lethargic. Advises the patient is not responding normally. Patient is clammy and has COPD. The caller advised that the patient could not use their inhaler because they were vomiting. Advises that the patient was unresponsive before the call.

Engine 231, 206, South Nash Street, at Bellevue Mill Apartments, elevator entrapment, cross streets West Margaret Lane and Calvin Street, Ops 3, time of 12:42.

responding to Bellevue Mill in reference to someone being trapped in the elevator. If I was there in elevator one around the back of the building, there's just one person stuck in the elevator at this time. The caller advised they were going to attempt to contact the office. They're stuck on the second floor.

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2: From 303, you have traffic right now.
1: Did we receive another report of fire on old NC-10? The caller advised there was a log on fire and it appeared to be spreading.
2: Okay, I'll get with the personnel on shift, public service. No need to worry about a number or dispatch or anything.
1: Copy.

0: copy that. The subject was not in the elevator before we arrived.
1: 231 copy, 12th stop.

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1: Tampa.
2: Two zero four is enough.
1: 204 en route, it's 1259. 204, we received an automatic fire alarm. The SRO on scene advises that fire alarm is going off, it's not planned. The activation is a back loading dock. They advise a weird smell coming from the maintenance room. They're requesting the fire department come to the gym side of the school.
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0: Hillsborough Fire responding. We have a county unit that has arrived on scene and advised there is a burning electrical smell coming from the maintenance room.
1: Yeah, well.

0: SR 47, C units responded.
1: Go ahead.
0: We're on the back side where the loading dock is. If you want to use the second entrance and come to the far back, this is where we're at. It's the back side of the loading dock. Almost the kitchen.
1: Okay, we're at the second entrance.
0: All right.

ELS 32, 705, Pritchard Avenue Extension, Fall, Cross Streets West Longview Street and Pritchard Park, Ops 1, Timeout 1310. 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

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BLS 32, you're responding to a 54-year-old female conscious and breathing. Caller advised the patient fell while getting onto the bus. The patient has an injury to the hand and leg. Patient is going to be sitting on the bus in front of this location.

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1: Do that really?
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531, 531, you're responding at the request of Medic 8 in reference to an 84-year-old female who fell and has been on the floor since 2:30 this morning. Patient weighs around 190 pounds.

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7 Route View Cat at 1349. Static 3, you're responding to a lift assist request. The caller advising need assistance getting inside the house. Advised patient weighs around 225 pounds, is wheelchair bound, and will be sitting on the sidewalk.

Medic 9, 300, Meadowlands Drive, at Brookshire Nursing Center, seizures, Cross Streets Corporate Drive and Executive Court, Ops 1, timeout 1353.

Copy, Mike. 9 Ravi, Cat at 1354. Medic 9, you're responding to a 25-year-old female, not conscious but breathing. Caller buzz, there is a staff member having a seizure. Advised that the twitching had stopped and that the patient was waking up. And advised that the patient has started seizing again. They're going to be located near the ambulance entrance. Patient is an epileptic. Just advised that the jerking has stopped again and the patient is waking up.

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34, Battalion 204, 425, Summit Trail Drive, residential fire alarm, cross streets Great Eno Pass, Ops 2, time of 14:03.

0: Excuse me, for your responding to a fire alarm called in by the resident of the location. 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
1: 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I think it's tricked something.

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Synthetic 3, engine 33, you're responding to a 21-year-old male conscious and breathing. Caller advised their friend is choking. He is responding normally but not breathing normally at this time. Patient could be heard coughing in the background. Caller also advised there is a nurse on scene. Advised they're going to be located in Mr. Tokyo.

0: 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The patient is now vomiting and having blood in their snot.
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Gordon 231, Battalion 204, 240, St. Mary's Road, at River Park Elementary. Commercial fire alarm. Cross streets East Tryon Street and Lydia Lane. Ops 2. Time of 14:37.

0: 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Have the authority of SRO on scene, advise fire department can clear.
1: Good day, advise Molly, live, live, live.
0: Stand by.
1: Good day, advise, what calls the alarm?
0: We're asking.

0: 204 route at 1439. SRO on scene advised they cannot tell why it is going off. Advised they think it may be a pull station.
1: 10-4, that's mothership clear. 231 being route also.
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0: I'm saying
2: 1441. 231.
0: Good. We're coming in full pass where the Colorado line is pulling towards the cafeteria.

0: 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FUNC Rehab. Unconscious. Cross Street Sage Road and Eastbound Drive. Ops 1. Time of 14:42. Medic 1, move up to EMS South.
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0: The ring clipboard. Get information from the people in the office. They set off my beam detector in the gym. Everything's simple.
1: Two.
2: Engine 33, you're responding to a 33-year-old female, conscious and breathing. Patient has a history of allergic reaction and other health issues. Has issues swallowing as well. Hasn't been able to eat in a few days. She is turning a green color at this time. Breathing is not completely normal. Advised that she feels like she's going to pass out. Caller did advise that when units come in, the front desk will take them to the patient.
3: The county had Hillsborough PD dispatched to assist with that alarm. Do you need them?
0: Negative.
3: Communications 201.

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0: You can clear Hillsborough PD from the fire alarm at 240 St. Mary's. It's off accidental.
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0: 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Main, you might come look at it. Communication 204.
1: 204.
0: You contact school mate, tell me I have an issue with being detected in the gym. They can respond and check it out.
1: Copy.

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0: Copy. Piedmont has been notified. They advise they will call us back with an ETA as soon as possible.
1: Got it. Thank you. Where did you go?

Engine 231, Battalion 204, 240, St. Mary's Road, at River Park Elementary. Commercial fire alarm. Cross streets East Tryon Street and Lydia Lane. Ops 2. Time of 1521.

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Caller advised the patient is not cognitive in a change in condition, as the patient is not responding normally. Patient is going to be located in room 224A Adams.

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1: 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Has it been

0: 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So the patient has used their inhaler.
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Entrance 270 and Fortin Boulevard. A known problem. Ops 4. Time of 15:38.

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1: Did you have traffic from BLS 32?
0: Yeah, y'all can clear. The subject is up walking around. He said he was just relaxing in the shade. Mm-hmm. 431 communications. I cleared on MCT, but you can clear all other New Hope units that were en route.
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0: Copy. I apologize. I thought it was the call that we were dispatched to. Sorry.
1: BLS 32, copy, direction. We're still around.
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0: 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You're discharging ENT main.
1: Paddock 2 discharging at UNC at 1544. BLS 32, you're responding to a 59-year-old female conscious and breathing who advised her platelets are low. Patient is responding and breathing normally at this time.

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0: Has FEMA provided an ETA yet?
1: Sure.

0: Negative. I will call back.
1: Copy. Thank you. Just advising that we've got an area of mulch burning in between the EV charges and the transformer the power comes from.
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0: 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Does the area still have power?
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1: Go ahead.
0: Copy. FEMA advised they had to resubmit the ticket, and they will be calling us back shortly with an updated ETA.

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Fall. Cross Streets West 10 Road. 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

Copy, medic 4 en route via CAD at 1555. Responding to a 78-year-old female conscious and breathing, caller advised their mother fell. Advised that the patient weighs around 220 pounds. Patient is responding and breathing normally at this time, does have serious bleeding, and is still on the ground. Advised there is an injury to the head.

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Cross streets Maggie Lane. 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Timeout 16:02.

0: 95 and Route B again at 1605. 65, you're responding to a 97-year-old female, constant breathing, advised of right side pain due to a fall she had checked last night, as the patient does have dementia.
1: 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I'll patch you now. 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

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Timeout 1606.

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Ops 4. Time of 16:23.

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Advise that she fell and needs help up. As it was an accidental fall at ground level, still on the ground. 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

234204, you're responding to the report of the smell of gas in an apartment. Advise that her neighbor has gas, but she does not. Advise that it is inside the building. Advise that no one is sick or injured in this at this time. The caller is no longer inside the building. Advise that she will be standing by at the 500 building for the fire units. Advise that the gas is possibly coming from her neighbor's apartment.

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Medic 6 en route via Caddo 1649. Medic 6, you're responding at the request of law enforcement to a 55-year-old male complaining of general pain. They advise an on-emergency traffic.

0: 34, did you see any gas meters?
1: There are two gas meters on the rear. I didn't clock them, but if they are moving, they're moving very slowly. I didn't see any movement on the half hooks.
0: Okay, you got to do something because your group's gathering at the front door.
1: That's where I'm trying to get these people to evacuate up here.
0: Is your meter showing anything?
1: Nothing at all.
0: Take your regulator out, see if you can actually smell anything.

0: We don't smell anything either. We still don't have access to two of the other apartments on the upper level.
1: You should be able to work your meter around the bottom or around the doors. There's enough, should be enough crack in the door that you can get a reading if you got anything up there.
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1: Did you contact Ben Bridge?

0: I'm not getting anything right now. The crash of the doors right here, Chief.
1: Okay, try to make contact with your complainant and figure out what apartment she thinks it's coming from, and we'll start there while we're waiting on the gas company.
0: 10-4, I'm checking the door right now.
1: Okay.
2: The people that live in the suspected apartment are not home. The complainant's trying to contact them.
1: But have you made contact with the complainant to find out which apartment she thinks is coming from or they think is coming from?
2: She thinks it's possibly the apartment next to her on the second floor. She said this, they still have gas active in their apartment. Her downstairs neighbor doesn't run gas, and neither does her neighbor across the breezeway.
1: Okay, go ahead and clock your meter while we're waiting on the gas coming.
2: 10-4.
1: Kyle, you can keep monitoring. If you don't find something pretty quick around the crack of the door, there ain't no gas leak to map or none.
2: 10-4, we're checking all the doors just to be sure.
3: Gas unit.

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0: Copy. 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
0: Medic 6 on scene at 1657.
1: Lieutenant Eaton, did you go in the apartment that where the gas was actually smelled, see what our meter does?
3: Yes, we did not smell anything or pick up anything in the complainant's apartment.
1: Okay, the only other thing to check is pop your regulator out and go to each sink or in the bathroom and see if it's possibly a attic fan or something pulling sewer gas in.
3: Sapphire Nicholson, you copy?
4: I copy. Have a good one.

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2: Medic 9 en route at 1659. Medic 9, you're responding to an 85-year-old female conscious and breathing. 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But she is responding and breathing normally at this time. A patient will be at the front entrance.
3: Medic 8, 235, Ridge Road. 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Medic 1, move up to EMS South.
2: Medic 8, you're responding at the request of 1263 in reference to someone that has lost consciousness.

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Timeout 1712. 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

ELS 32, 1911, Orange Grove Road, at Tarabella, Fall, Cross Streets Thomasburg Drive and Birmingham Drive, Ops 1, time of 1739.

Southwest 32 and route via CAT at 1742. You're responding to a 90-year-old female conscious and breathing. Caller buys a resident fell and busted her head open. She fell from the bed to the floor. Patient is still on the ground. Some bleeding, not serious from the head. Patient weighs approximately 100 pounds and is going to be located in room 8, Adam 8.

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Timeout 1748.

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0: 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We've received another call in reference to the trees that are smoking in the area of the controlled burn from Wednesday.
1: Something out there monitoring.

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Yes, they're out to Bartlett Circle. 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It's a attic gas line. The residence is being evacuated, but they have gas blew for about 30 minutes.

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1: Copy. Enbridge was the ones that called it in.
0: Cool, thanks, sir.
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0: Heavy Castle is requesting a truck to stand by. We have 145 Eek Standard 9 available.
2: Bembridge is on scene. Shot a no gun. Through the wall. Hit the gas line. Wow, we're trying to evacuate the workers here.
1: Okay, is it high enough concentration? We need to clear out the houses around it.
2: I'll get suited up and I'll be back over there to them.

0: Medic 4, move up to Caswell.
1: Speaking between breaths, has a history of asthma. He has a prescribed inhaler, but it's not available to him. He's going to be in the main lobby.

0: 210, 208 have been evacuated. 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No one's in there right now. And we're getting another reading now.
1: Okay, do I need to get some more help over here to shut the rest of the roads down? Because I keep seeing vehicles move up there.
0: That one was already parked. It's one part of the workers' van, but we should be able to handle it now.
1: Okay. When you get down to a safe reading as quick as you get down, let me know.

0: 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And that's one.
1: 34, go ahead.
0: Okay, business negative medic C.
1: Bandit 34 available at 1843.

0: 212 is clear. Picture going to 210 and checking there.
1: Okay, do you know which one that actually hit the gas pipe in?
0: 210.
1: Okay. If we get the concentration low enough where we can open some upstairs windows, once it gets down low enough where we can get in there, let's get in and open some windows and get it cleared out.

0: if you can access the main breaker panel, cut the main off, and that way that should take out our ignition sources in that apartment. And if you think the one on either side of it needs it, do them too.
1: The ones on either side are, the levels back down are below any issues.
0: Okay. So if you can get that one where the leak was opened up, maybe go in the one on either side of it and start opening some windows and stuff on the second floor, because I'm afraid the attic's going to be full. This is where our problem is going to be, and there's probably got water heaters in the attic.

0: 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The intro is clear from UNC.
1: Medic 3, copy at 1848.

0: please. 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
1: Okay, 0 on the second floor.
0: Then our townhome here and in the attic.
1: 0 on the second floor and in the attic.
0: Yes, sir.
1: Thank you. Get with the gas guy and see what he thinks, how long we need to keep this shut down. And then check the attic on the one on either side of it, and if they're good, I think we're going to be okay.
0: Yeah.

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New Hopians are out the NC-86 house. 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
1: 451's off scene. 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

Static 6, engine 34, 141, vintage drive, at Oxford House 1, sit person, cross streets Cabernet Drive in Napa Valley Way, Ops 1, timeout 20:03.

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